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0: Stella Lefty is her name. That's Boston. I'm Chris Matthews, throwing some good news into your world. So a Maryland man, he certainly is son of the year because he won $50,000 in a lottery jackpot and gave it to his mom as a birthday present. He put the winning ticket inside a card along with a note telling her exactly how much he had won. He says, I sat there looking at that ticket and knew right away I was going to surprise her. Mom plans to spend the money on a new car, and it does not say if this dude has any brothers or sisters, but I guarantee they all hate him right now.
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10: Here's your K-Country 102.3 forecast. Lows dip down to about 66 tonight under mainly clear skies. Winds out of the southeast, 5 to 10 miles per hour. Bright sunshine expected tomorrow. High temperatures reach up to 90. Lows level off around 68 tomorrow night. Clear skies. Clear skies and dry Sunday and Monday with highs in the low 90s. From the South Dakota State Lottery Weatherology Weather Center, I'm meteorologist Laura Lockwood. Currently, it's 86 degrees.
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0: 250 years ago, a bold idea was born. A belief that life, liberty, and the pursuit of happiness were not just dreams, but rights. In 1776, a determined group of founders risked everything to forge a new vision, a new nation. From the midnight ride of Paul Revere to the shivering lines at Valley Forge, America's story began with resilience. Since then, we've marched through history. We've reached the moon, expanded the promise of freedom, and faced our challenges together. On July 4th, 2026, we honor this journey, celebrating 2.5 centuries of grit, innovation, and unity. It's a moment to remember where we've been and a chance to build where we're going. Brookings Radio and Shones celebrate America 250. Our heritage, our history, our future.
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0: Luke Bryan teaming up with George Burge on that one. Doing a little ride, ride, ride. Chris Matthews, hang tight. The ride is worth the fall. Cody Johnson is coming up, as well as some new Kenny Chesney.
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4: Here's your K-Country 102.3 forecast. Lows dip down to about 66 tonight under mainly clear skies. Winds out of the southeast, 5 to 10 miles per hour. Bright sunshine expected tomorrow. High temperatures reach up to 90. Lows level off around 68 tomorrow night. Clear skies. Clear skies and dry Sunday and Monday with highs in the low 90s. From the South Dakota State Lottery Weatherology Weather Center, I'm meteorologist Laura Lockwood. Currently 84.
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0: already the case of country music versus any other music on the radio. We, the judge and jury, find that those other stations are guilty of not playing good music. Yeah. Case dismissed.
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0: You need someone, say so, Dan Ashe and Chris Matthews. Throwing some good news into your world, Santa Clauses have all gathered in Denmark. It's the World Santa Claus Congress. So Santas, Mrs. Clauses, and elves from all around the world are taking part in a four-day seminar. They're all taking part in like gingerbread eating, gift wrapping, balloon modeling, and several noisy parades as well. Now, obviously, none of these are the real Santa. The real Santa is the one that's leading this all, but, you know, he can't be everywhere all at once. It's why he's got his Santa minions, you know. A Santa minion would be... Are there those? The yellow, like, beard and overalls and stuff? No? Okay.
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11: Is your K-Country 102.3 forecast. Lulls of Lafer on 66 tonight under mainly clear skies. Southeast winds 5 to 10 miles per hour. High temperatures reach up to 90 tomorrow. Bright sunshine expected. Lulls are on 68 tomorrow night. Clear skies. Dry Sunday and Monday under sunny skies with highs in the low 90s. From the South Dakota State Lottery Weatherology Weather Center, I'm meteorologist Laura Lockwood. Currently, it's 82 degrees.
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0: So you got Tim McGraw, Eric Church, Morgan Wallen, Hardy in that order, each taking a verse on one of the greatest new story songs we've been given quite a while. It's MacArthur. Chris Matthews, happy to be hanging out with Coe Wetzel and Corey Kent doing their version of a collab. Rocky Mountain Low is on the way after a little throwback and Carrie Underwood.
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2: Did you hear the news? 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
4: September 1814. A lawyer named Francis Scott Key stood on a ship in Baltimore Harbor, watching a brutal British bombardment of Fort McHenry. Through a night of smoke and fire, the question remained, would a young nation survive? At dawn's early light, the answer was clear. A massive, defiant flag still waving in the breeze. Key scribbled his emotions on the back of a letter, creating the Star-Spangled Banner. It wasn't just a poem, it was a testament to the American spirit that even in our darkest nights, we endure. We look to the flag and the anthem that tells us we are still here. Brookings Radio and Burroughs Young American Legion Post 114 celebrate America 250. Our past, our future. 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Since adopting the Declaration of Independence, the 4th of July holiday is celebrated nationwide with vibrant community events like an Uncle Sam Jam. 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

0: Just a kid myself. He's John Morgan. I'm Chris Matthews. Man, everything that she's doing lately, this new album. I was listening to the Ella Langley album, Dandelion, and geez, everything is so good. She's in Texas. Ella Langley on the way, as will some new Dustin Lynch coming up.
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3: Philadelphia, July 1776, the Declaration of Independence, a document born of defiance. 56 men, knowing they risked death, pledged their lives, fortunes, and sacred honor to a radical idea that all people are created equal, endowed with rights no government can take away. It wasn't just a break from Britain, it was the birth of a dream. 250 years later, that parchment still speaks. It challenges us to bridge the gap between our ideals and our reality. 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
5: Is your K-Country 102.3 forecast. Lulls level off around 66 tonight under mainly clear skies, southeast winds 5 to 10 miles per hour. High temperatures reach up to 90 tomorrow, bright sunshine expected. Lulls around 68 tomorrow night, clear skies. Dry Sunday and Monday under sunny skies with highs in the low 90s. From the South Dakota State Lottery Weatherology Weather Center, I'm meteorologist Laura Lockwood. Currently, it's 82 degrees.
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1: October 31, 1938. 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Sister Rosetta Tharpe pioneered this new sound when she recorded the song Rock Me. By 1951, Sister Tharpe influenced others like Jackie Brenson and his Delta Cats with their high-energy hit, Rocket 88. A rock and roll explosion occurs across the country. 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

0: Grayland James is his name. New country there. Water at a Wedding. Chris Matthews, happy to be wrapping things up and throwing some good news into your world. So a Louisiana raccoon is going viral because he loves Dunkin' Donuts. He was caught on camera. He walked up to a Dunkin' drive-thru, stole the donut, and just like walked off with it. Like, no, this is mine. He was caught on camera licking the icing from the donut before eating it. And honestly, man, if you have the opportunity to steal a donut, you savor every bit of that sucker, don't you?
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14: Is your K-Country 102.3 forecast. Lulls of a offer on 66 tonight under mainly clear skies, southeast winds 5 to 10 miles per hour. High temperatures reach up to 90 tomorrow, bright sunshine expected. Lulls are on 68 tomorrow night, clear skies. Dry Sunday and Monday under sunny skies with highs in the low 90s. From the South Dakota State Lottery Weatherology Weather Center, I'm meteorologist Laura Lockwood. Currently, it's 81 degrees.
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0: Don't we need some Morgan Wallen? Well, we did, and we got it, and I'm Chris Matthews. 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
2: 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Okay.

0: So yeah, inspired by a spat she got into with an ex on Lower Broadway while consuming some beverages. Lauren Elena there with Chase Matthew and all my exes. It's Chris Matthews, just happy to be hanging with you and finishing things up with Luke Bryan, new country called Country and She Knows It. But first, you have to change my mind. I got a great Riley Green song up next.
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14: 1803. America was just a strip of land on the Atlantic coast. 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

0: country, and she knows that Luke Bryan there, Chris Matthews, just want to be her so bad, and her so bad, it's Ella Langley, new country on the way.
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2: 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In 1776, a determined group of founders risked everything to forge a new vision, a new nation. From the midnight ride of Paul Revere to the shivering lines at Valley Forge, America's story began with resilience. Since then, we've marched through history. We've reached the moon, expanded the promise of freedom, and faced our challenges together. 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September 11, 2001, a Tuesday morning that forever altered the American landscape. A daylight attack that Americans saw and heard in real time.
3: There, yeah, now remember, oh my God.
4: That looks like a second plane. So this looks like it is some sort of a concerted effort to attack.
2: 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We remember strangers becoming neighbors as President Bush addressed the nation.
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6: Is your K-Country 102.3 forecast. Lulls level off around 66 tonight under mainly clear skies, southeast winds 5 to 10 miles per hour. High temperatures reach up to 90 tomorrow, bright sunshine expected. Lulls around 68 tomorrow night, clear skies. Dry Sunday and Monday under sunny skies with highs in the low 90s. From the South Dakota State Lottery Weatherology Weather Center, I'm meteorologist Laura Lockwood. Currently, it's 81 degrees.
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0: In this neighborhood, Dirks Bentley lives right next to Alabama. Oh, play me some and just up the street from Jason Aldean. 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

0: I knew it. I knew you, Taylor Swift, Chris Matthews. How much would you pay for, on National Pina Colada Day, a Baja California tourist ordered two non-alcoholic pina coladas from the La Bufadora restaurant, okay? So how much would you pay for two non-alcoholic pina coladas? A video shows the female tourist saying she wasn't told how much these drinks would actually cost before she ordered them and then received a $145 charge for two pina coladas that don't even have any booze in them.
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11: 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The Louisiana Purchase opened the door to the West, a vast, unknown frontier. 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
15: Here's your K-Country 102.3 forecast. Lulls level off around 66 tonight under mainly clear skies. Southeast winds 5 to 10 miles per hour. High temperatures reach up to 90 tomorrow. Bright sunshine expected. Lulls around 68 tomorrow night. Clear skies. Dry Sunday and Monday under sunny skies with highs in the low 90s. From the South Dakota State Lottery Weatherology Weather Center, I'm meteorologist Laura Lockwood. Right now, it's 79 degrees.
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6: 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Placed a 5-year ban on fake meat to keep real ranchers raising real beef. Some people in this race have spent their careers in government.

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0: Don't you tell on me. Jason Aldean giving his heart, a heart-to-heart. It's Chris Matthews with Zach Topp, south of Sanity, New Country, from your buddy Zach on the way after. Kid Rock channeling a little bit of Warren Zevon. Yeah, all summer long. It's up next.
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5: Through tragedy, we found unity, a reminder that when tested, there is one American heartbeat with the rhythm of service, sacrifice, and love for our fellow citizens. 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February 22nd, 1980, Lake Placid, New York. A group of college kids faces the greatest hockey team on the planet, Team USSR. Nobody gave the Americans a chance, except for them. In the medal round, the Soviets jump out to an early lead. Trailing 3-2 in the third period, the Americans score two unanswered goals. Team captain Mike Ruzioni scores the winning goal with exactly 10 minutes left, and USA holds off the furious Soviet attack to win 4-3. Broadcaster Al Michaels describes the miraculous victory.
10: 5 seconds left in the game. Do you believe in miracles? Yes!
5: In a time of national uncertainty, a game reminded us that the underdog is the heartbeat of the American story. Brookings Radio, the Brookings Disabled American Veterans, and The Depot celebrate America 250. 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
11: Here's your K-Country 102.3 forecast. Lulls level off around 66 tonight under mainly clear skies, southeast winds 5 to 10 miles per hour. High temperatures reach up to 90 tomorrow, bright sunshine expected. Lulls around 68 tomorrow night, clear skies. Dry Sunday and Monday under sunny skies with highs in the low 90s. From the South Dakota State Lottery Weatherology Weather Center, I'm meteorologist Laura Lockwood. Right now, it's 77 degrees.

0: In this neighborhood, Dirks Bentley lives right next to Alabama. Oh, play me some mountain. And just up the street from Jason Aldean. I want to take a little ride. And we'll visit their neighborhood.
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11: Here's your K-Country 102.3 forecast. Lulls of Lafer on 66 tonight under mainly clear skies. Southeast winds 5 to 10 miles per hour. High temperatures reach up to 90 tomorrow. Bright sunshine expected. Lulls are on 68 tomorrow night. Clear skies. Dry Sunday and Monday under sunny skies with highs in the low 90s. From the South Dakota State Lottery Weatherology Weather Center, I'm meteorologist Laura Lockwood. Currently 75.
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2: November 10, 1775. Tun Tavern in Philadelphia, a legendary brotherhood was born. Regular citizens inspired by the Revolution create the Continental Marines and laid the foundation for the United States Marine Corps. From the Corps' first amphibious assault in 1776 to the halls of Montezuma to the shores of Tripoli, the Marine Corps recently celebrated its own 250 years of legacy in 2025. With nicknames like Devil Dogs and Jarheads, the United States Marine Corps is another chapter in the story of defending and protecting the United States of America. From Chesty Puller, Dan Daly, from the Navajo Code Talkers to the six who famously raised the American flag at Mount Suribachi, Marines have epitomized their motto, Semper Fidelis, always faithful. Brookings Radio and Flowers on Main celebrate America 250, our legacy, our future. February 22, 1980, Lake Placid, New York. A group of college kids faces the greatest hockey team on the planet, Team USSR. Nobody gave the Americans a chance.

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5: Here's your K-Country 102.3 forecast. Lulls of Lafer on 66 tonight under mainly clear skies. Southeast winds 5 to 10 miles per hour. High temperatures reach up to 90 tomorrow. Bright sunshine expected. Lulls are on 68 tomorrow night. Clear skies. Dry Sunday and Monday under sunny skies with highs in the low 90s. From the South Dakota State Lottery Weatherology Weather Center, I'm meteorologist Laura Lockwood. Currently 75.
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That's Jordan Davis with Turn This Truck Around. I'm Rich Krieger. Coming up, Toby Keith officially has his own day in Oklahoma. Right now, Luke Combs. Sunday.

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10: Here's your K-Country 102.3 forecast. Lulls level off around 66 overnight under mainly clear skies. Winds out of the south, 8 to 15 miles per hour. Bright sunshine expected Saturday, daytime highs approaching 90. Clear skies, Saturday night, lows dip down to about 68. Bright sunshine and dry, Sunday and Monday, with highs in the low 90s. From the South Dakota State Lottery Weatherology Weather Center, I'm meteorologist Laura Lockwood. Right now, it's 73 degrees.
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0: November 10, 1775. Tun Tavern in Philadelphia, a legendary brotherhood was born. Regular citizens inspired by the Revolution create the Continental Marines and laid the foundation for the United States Marine Corps. From the Corps' first amphibious assault in 1776 to the halls of Montezuma to the shores of Tripoli, the Marine Corps recently celebrated its own 250 years of legacy in 2025. With nicknames like Devil Dogs and Jarheads, the United States Marine Corps is another chapter in the story of defending and protecting the United States of America. From Chesty Puller, Dan Daly, from the Navajo Code Talkers to the six who famously raised the American flag at Mount Suribachi, Marines have epitomized their motto, Semper Fidelis, always faithful. Brookings Radio and Flowers on Main celebrate America 250, our legacy, our future. 1803. America was just a strip of land on the Atlantic coast. Then, with a single signature, President Thomas Jefferson doubled the size of the nation. The Louisiana Purchase opened the door to the West, a vast unknown frontier. It promised new opportunities, new futures, and a manifest destiny that would eventually stretch from sea to shining sea, ultimately leading to the birth of South Dakota. America celebrates 250 years of ambition, 250 years of expanding possibilities. 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

0: That's new artist Stella Lefty and her song Boston. I'm Rich Krieger. Coming up, Darius Rucker, also the new single from Lauren Elena.
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3: 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In other words, your satisfaction with that appliance is as important to us as it is to you. And that's just a couple of reasons why we say,
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5: September 11, 2001. A Tuesday morning that forever altered the American landscape. A daylight attack that Americans saw and heard in real time.
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8: 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So this looks like it is some sort of a concerted effort to attack.
5: 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We remember strangers becoming neighbors as President Bush addressed the nation.
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10: Is your K-Country 102.3 forecast. Lulls level off around 66 overnight under mainly clear skies. Winds out of the south, 8 to 15 miles per hour. Bright sunshine expected Saturday. Daytime highs approaching 90. Clear skies Saturday night. Lulls dip down to about 68. Bright sunshine and dry Sunday and Monday with highs in the low 90s. For the South Dakota State Lottery Weatherology Weather Center, a meteorologist, Laura Lockwood. Right now, it's 73 degrees.
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2: November 10, 1775. Tun Tavern in Philadelphia, a legendary brotherhood was born. Regular citizens inspired by the Revolution create the Continental Marines and laid the foundation for the United States Marine Corps. From the Corps' first amphibious assault in 1776 to the halls of Montezuma to the shores of Tripoli, the Marine Corps recently celebrated its own 250 years of legacy in 2025. With nicknames like Devil Dogs and Jarheads, the United States Marine Corps is another chapter in the story of defending and protecting the United States of America. From Chesty Puller, Dan Daly, from the Navajo Code Talkers to the six who famously raised the American flag at Mount Suribachi, Marines have epitomized their motto, Semper Fidelis, always faithful. 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
8: Here's your K-Country 102.3 forecast. Lulls level off around 66 overnight under mainly clear skies. Winds out of the south, 8 to 15 miles per hour. Bright sunshine expected Saturday, daytime highs approaching 90. Clear skies, Saturday night, lows dip down to about 68. Bright sunshine and dry, Sunday and Monday, with highs in the low 90s. For the South Dakota State Lottery Weatherology Weather Center, I'm meteorologist Laura Lockwood. Right now, it's 72 degrees.
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0: That's Hardy, Tim McGraw, Eric Church, and Morgan Wallen with their song MacArthur. I'm Rich Krieger. Coming up, American self-conscious about their feet. Also, we'll hear from Luke Combs.
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0: That's Luke Combs with Beat By You. I'm Rich Krieger, and apparently 44% of Americans are self-conscious about their feet. That's according to a new survey that examined how 2,000 people around the country feel about their feet, revealing Gen X the most embarrassed by their feet, followed by millennials, and then Gen Z. Keith Urban, Dan and Shay, coming up.
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1: 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It appears by its own numbers, the U.S. government seems insolvent. It's reported that the Treasury shows about $6 trillion in assets and over $47 trillion in liabilities. 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

0: That's Dan and Shay with Say So. I'm Rich Krieger. Tyler Hubbard coming up next.
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2: February 22nd, 1980. Lake Placid, New York. A group of college kids faces the greatest hockey team on the planet, Team USSR. Nobody gave the Americans a chance, except for them. In the medal round, the Soviets jump out to an early lead. Trailing 3-2 in the third period, the Americans score two unanswered goals. Team captain Mike Ruzioni scores the winning goal with exactly 10 minutes left, and USA holds off the furious Soviet attack to win 4-3. Broadcaster Al Michaels describes the miraculous victory.
3: 5 seconds left in the game. Do you believe in miracles? Yes!
2: In a time of national uncertainty, a game reminded us that the underdog is the heartbeat of the American story. Brookings Radio, the Brookings Disabled American Veterans, and The Depot celebrate America 250. 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
4: Is your K-Country 102.3 forecast. Lulls will offer on 66 overnight under mainly clear skies. Winds out of the south, 8 to 15 miles per hour. Bright sunshine expected Saturday, daytime highs approaching 90. Clear skies, Saturday night, lows dip down to about 68. Bright sunshine and dry, Sunday and Monday, with highs in the low 90s. For the South Dakota State Lottery Weatherology Weather Center, a meteorologist, Laura Lockwood. Right now, it's 72 degrees.
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1: We bet you never thought you'd be such a wonderful, irresistible human being, listening to all this great country music. 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

0: That's Dustin Lynch. That's his latest single, Easy to Love. Dierks Bentley, right before that. I'm Rich Krieger. Randy Travis gearing up to release his first album of original recordings in 18 years. It's lost songs that were remixed or remastered by his longtime producer. The first single from the album is out now. It's called Fish On. The album's title and release date have not been shared yet. However, to get fans excited for the release, 40 collectible fishing bobbers were hidden all around Nashville. And on them, a QR code that lets fans hear the song Fish On first. Coming up, Ella Langley and Morgan Wallen.
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15: Here's your K-Country 102.3 forecast. Lulls level off around 66 overnight under mainly clear skies. Winds out of the south, 8 to 15 miles per hour. Bright sunshine expected Saturday. Daytime highs approaching 90. Clear skies Saturday night. Lulls dip down to about 68. Bright sunshine and dry Sunday and Monday with highs in the low 90s. From the South Dakota State Lottery Weatherology Weather Center, I'm meteorologist Laura Lockwood. Currently 71.
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0: That's Jelly Roll with I Am Not Okay, Ella Langley and Morgan Wallen. I Can't Love You Anymore. Before that, I'm Rich Krieger. Coming up, we've all used it, we've all said it, but what does Wi-Fi stand for? Also, we'll hear from John Morgan.
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3: November 10, 1775. Tun Tavern in Philadelphia, a legendary brotherhood was born. Regular citizens inspired by the Revolution create the Continental Marines and laid the foundation for the United States Marine Corps. From the Corps' first amphibious assault in 1776 to the halls of Montezuma to the shores of Tripoli, the Marine Corps recently celebrated its own 250 years of legacy in 2025. With nicknames like Devil Dogs and Jarheads, the United States Marine Corps is another chapter in the story of defending and protecting the United States of America. From Chesty Puller, Dan Daly, from the Navajo Code Talkers to the six who famously raised the American flag at Mount Suribachi, Marines have epitomized their motto, Semper Fidelis, always faithful. 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
5: 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The Declaration of Independence. 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It wasn't just a break from Britain, it was the birth of a dream. 250 years later, that parchment still speaks. 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

0: That Zach Top was South of Sanity. Max McNown before that with Better Me For You. I'm Rich Krieger. Coming up next, Corey Kent.
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7: Here's your K-Country 102.3 forecast. Low level offer on 66 overnight under mainly clear skies. Winds out of the south, 8 to 15 miles per hour. Bright sunshine expected Saturday, daytime highs approaching 90. Clear skies, Saturday night, lows dip down to about 68. Bright sunshine and dry, Sunday and Monday, with highs in the low 90s. From the South Dakota State Lottery Weatherology Weather Center, I'm meteorologist Laura Lockwood. Currently 71.
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8: Hi, this is Dirk Smith.

That's Jason Aldean. That's his latest single, Don't Tell on Me. I'm Rich Krieger. Coming up, Ella Langley on tour. What does a typical day look like? Here's Kenny Chesney.

0: ever wondered just how long a country mile actually is? Well, we don't know either, but maybe this song will help clear things up.
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0: That's Luke Bryan, Country, and She Knows It. Kenny Chesney, right before that. I'm Rich Krieger. And Ella Langley took to Instagram to share what a typical day on tour with her looks like. Now, she tries to take care of her body because, quote, we literally all need my body to function. Doing what we're doing in this industry, the chance of making it is less than 2%. Now, she starts her day with warm water and will lift weights and do yoga and even relax outside with a pen and paper. When she gets her hair and makeup done, she listens to R&B artists like Al Green and Bobby Womack. Coming up, Morgan Wallen, also John Party.
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11: 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A Tuesday morning that forever altered the American landscape. A daylight attack that Americans saw and heard in real time.
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16: Here's your K-Country 102.3 forecast. Lulls level off around 66 overnight under mainly clear skies. Winds out of the south, 8 to 15 miles per hour. Bright sunshine expected Saturday. Daytime highs approaching 90. Clear skies Saturday night. Lulls dip down to about 68. Bright sunshine and dry Sunday and Monday with highs in the low 90s. For the South Dakota State Lottery Weatherology Weather Center, a meteorologist, Laura Lockwood. Currently, it's 70 degrees.
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1: That's John Party with Boots Off. Morgan Wallen right before that. I'm Rich Krieger. Coming up, having a better relationship via text. Also, we'll hear from Bailey Zimmerman.
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3: You know what Larry Roden was doing before he was governor? 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Getting up before the sun, working cattle, fixing fence, hoping the weather holds. That's the life of a fourth-generation rancher. And when Larry Roden got to Pier, he didn't forget where he came from. He fought for ag property tax relief before anyone else was talking about it. Delivered the largest property tax cut in South Dakota history. Stood with President Trump on the border. Placed a 5-year ban on fake meat to keep real ranchers raising real beef. 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Larry Roden spent his out here with us. South Dakota needs a governor who knows what a hard winter costs. Who doesn't just talk about property rights, but is a real landowner. Who knows what it means when the market drops and the bills don't. Governor Larry Roden, because he knows us.
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0: That's Taylor Swift. I knew it. I knew you. Alan Jackson with Chattahoochee. Right before that, I'm Rich Krieger. Coming up, another hour's worth of great country music. We'll kick it off with Luke Combs.
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3: 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The world watched, breathless, as American astronaut Neil Armstrong stepped onto another world.
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8: Here's your K-Country 102.3 forecast. Lows level off around 66 overnight under mainly clear skies. Winds out of the south, 8 to 15 miles per hour. Bright sunshine expected Saturday. Daytime highs approaching 90. Clear skies Saturday night. Lows dip down to about 68. Bright sunshine and dry Sunday and Monday with highs in the low 90s. For the South Dakota State Lottery Weatherology Weather Center, a meteorologist, Laura Lockwood. Currently, it's 70 degrees.
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0: That's Zach John King, his song Get to Drinkin'. Luke Bryan, right before that, I'm Rich Krieger. And Thomas Rhett officially got his star on the Music City Walk of Fame this past Wednesday. He was introduced by Jordan Davis. In Thomas's heartfelt speech, he said, quote, "Thank you for singing these songs louder than I ever could. And thank you for letting my music become a small part of your life. This star may have my name on it, but it belongs to a heck of a lot of people." Coming up, Morgan Wallen, also Jason Aldean.
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14: Here's a K-Country 102.3 forecast. Lows dip down to about 66. Overnight, under mainly clear skies, south winds 8 to 15 miles per hour. Ample sunshine expected Saturday. Highs level off around 90. Clear skies Saturday night. Lows level off around 68. Lots of sunshine and dry Sunday and Monday. Low 90s Sunday, mid 90s by Monday. From the South Dakota State Lottery Weatherology Weather Center, I'm meteorologist Paul Frombley. Currently 69.
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0: That's Jason Aldean with Whiskey Drink. Right before that, Morgan Wallen. I'm Rich Krieger. Coming up, chasing chickens. It's harder than you think. Also, we'll hear from Kane Brown.
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0: That's Lainey Wilson. That's her latest single, Phone, Keys, Wallet. I'm Rich Krieger. Ella Langley, coming up.
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2: Here's a K-Country 102.3 forecast. Lows dip down to about 66 overnight under mainly clear skies, south winds, 8 to 15 miles per hour. Ample sunshine expected Saturday. Highs level off around 90. Clear skies Saturday night. Lows level off around 68. Lots of sunshine and dry Sunday and Monday. Low 90s Sunday, mid 90s by Monday. From the South Dakota State Lottery Weatherology Weather Center, I'm meteorologist Paul Frombley. Currently 69.
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1: 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Same thing most of us were doing. Getting up before the sun, working cattle, fixing fence, hoping the weather holds. 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And when Larry Roden got to Pier, he didn't forget where he came from. 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Delivered the largest property tax cut in South Dakota history. Stood with President Trump on the border. Placed a 5-year ban on fake meat to keep real ranchers raising real beef. 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Larry Roden spent his out here. 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South Dakota needs a governor who knows what a hard winter costs, who doesn't just talk about property rights, but is a real landowner, who knows what it means when the market drops and the bills don't. Governor Larry Roden, because he knows us.
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0: George Burge, along with Luke Bryan, Ride, Ride, Ride. And the two said they had such a fun time working together, collaborating, singing. And George Burge and Luke Bryan said they really hope that one day they can collaborate again on another song. 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
13: Here's a K-Country 102.3 forecast. Ample sunshine expected today with daytime highs approaching 90. Southerly winds 8 to 15 miles per hour. Clear skies again tonight. Lows level off around 68. Daytime highs approaching 92 tomorrow. Ample sunshine expected. Dry Monday and Tuesday under sunny skies with highs in the mid-90s. From the South Dakota State Lottery Weatherology Weather Center, I'm meteorologist Paul Frombley. Right now, 68.
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1: He just released a new album, Banks of the Trinity, on June 26th. That's Cody Johnson, Horseback. And Cody Johnson says on this new album, Banks of the Trinity, you're going to learn a lot more about him and his past struggles in his life. And Cody Johnson says he's excited for fans to hear this new album.
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4: 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A Tuesday morning that forever altered the American landscape. A daylight attack that Americans saw and heard in real time.
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10: Here's a K-Country 102.3 forecast. Ample sunshine expected today with daytime highs approaching.

0: Approaching 90, southerly winds 8 to 15 miles per hour. Clear skies again tonight, lows level off around 68. Daytime highs approaching 92 tomorrow, ample sunshine expected. Dry Monday and Tuesday under sunny skies with highs in the mid-90s. From the South Dakota State Lottery Weatherology Weather Center, I'm meteorologist Paul Frombly. Right now, 68.
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0: That's country newcomer Stella Lefty, Boston. And Stella Lefty said that when she was growing up, she listened to Taylor Swift, Miley Cyrus, Keith Whitley, and they were really big influences on her. 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And rumor has it that she's dating Vincent Mason, another country newcomer. 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
14: Here's a K-Country 102.3 forecast. Ample sunshine expected today with daytime highs approaching 90. Southerly winds 8 to 15 miles per hour. Clear skies again tonight. Lows level off around 68. Daytime highs approaching 92 tomorrow. Ample sunshine expected. Dry Monday and Tuesday under sunny skies with highs in the mid-90s. From the South Dakota State Lottery Weatherology Weather Center, I'm meteorologist Paul Frombley. right now, 68.
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4: Here's a K-Country 102.3 forecast. Ample sunshine expected today, with daytime highs approaching 90. Southerly winds 8 to 15 miles per hour. Clear skies again tonight. Lows level off around 68. Daytime highs approaching 92 tomorrow. Ample sunshine expected. Dry Monday and Tuesday under sunny skies with highs in the mid-90s. From the South Dakota State Lottery Weatherology Weather Center, I'm meteorologist Paul Frombly. Right now, 68.
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14: Here's a K-Country 102.3 forecast. Ample sunshine expected today, with daytime highs approaching 90. Southerly winds 8 to 15 miles per hour. Clear skies again tonight. Lows level off around 68. Daytime highs approaching 92. Tomorrow, ample sunshine expected. Dry Monday and Tuesday under sunny skies with highs in the mid-90s. From the South Dakota State Lottery Weatherology Weather Center, I'm meteorologist Paul Frombley. Right now, it's 70 degrees.
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4: Here's a K-Country 102.3 forecast. Ample sunshine expected today, with daytime highs approaching 90. Southerly winds 8 to 15 miles per hour. Clear skies again tonight. Lows level off around 68. Daytime highs approaching 92 tomorrow. Ample sunshine expected. Dry Monday and Tuesday under sunny skies with highs in the mid-90s. From the South Dakota State Lottery Weatherology Weather Center, I'm meteorologist Paul Frombly. Right now, it's 72 degrees.
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0: When Brian Gumbs walked into Brookings Health's emergency department, he thought he was experiencing AFib. Moments later, he suffered a cardiac arrest.
1: I was told during that time I flatlined for 26 minutes, and they used this Lucas machine for 26 minutes pumping on me.
0: As a retired police chief, Brian knew he was in good hands.
1: When I've seen, came in here, and there's a team ready to take care of the patient, and everybody knows what they're doing. 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
0: Thanks to the ER team's fast response, Brian is here today enjoying more time with his family and grandchildren.
1: I know I wouldn't be here. I wouldn't be playing with my grandkids, and that's their lifesavers.
0: Watch Brian's story and learn why every grandparent matters at brookingshealth.org/Brian.
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0: He's not quite a household name yet, but I suspect we're going to be hearing more from Graylin James. He's making a name for himself in Nashville. He's written songs for artists like Kenny Chesney, Jordan Davis, Cole Swindell, Blake Shelton, and now he's sort of branching out on his own and wants to record his own music, Graylin James. 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
12: 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Inspired by the Roman goddess of liberty, Libertas, the Statue of Liberty stood as inspiration to millions of immigrants passing through Ellis Island. 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
14: Here's a K-Country 102.3 forecast. Bright sunshine expected today, with daytime highs approaching 90. Winds out of the south, 8 to 15 miles per hour. Lows level off around 68 tonight, clear skies. Daytime highs approaching 92 tomorrow, ample sunshine expected. Dry Monday and Tuesday under sunny skies with highs in the mid-90s. From the South Dakota State Lottery Weatherology Weather Center, I'm meteorologist Paul Frombley. currently it's 72 degrees.
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0: This Lainey Wilson, who's won so many awards, and she feels so blessed. And Lainey Wilson says she wakes up every morning just feeling very blessed and very lucky. And rumor has it that Lainey Wilson is working on some new music. So maybe a new album later on this year.
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2: 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Now showing in both 2D and 3D, the live version of Walt Disney's Moana 2026. 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
14: You know what Larry Roden was doing before he was governor? Same thing most of us were doing. Getting up before the sun, working cattle, fixing fence, hoping the weather holds. That's the life of a fourth generation rancher. And when Larry Roden got to Pier, he didn't forget where he came from. He fought for ag property tax relief before anyone else was talking about it. Delivered the largest property tax cut in South Dakota history. Stood with President Trump on the border. Placed

0: 5-year ban on fake meat to keep real ranchers raising real beef. Some people in this race have spent their careers in government buildings. Larry Roden spent his out here with us. South Dakota needs a governor who knows what a hard winter costs, who doesn't just talk about property rights, but is a real landowner, who knows what it means when the market drops and the bills don't. Governor Larry Roden, because he knows us.
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4: Here's a K-Country 102.3 forecast. Bright sunshine expected today, with daytime highs approaching 90. Winds out of the south, 8 to 15 miles per hour. Lows level off around 68. Tonight, clear skies. Daytime highs approaching 92 tomorrow. Ample sunshine expected. Dry Monday and Tuesday under sunny skies with highs in the mid-90s. From the South Dakota State Lottery Weatherology Weather Center, I'm meteorologist Paul Frombley. Right now, 75.
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0: Jelly Roll, his new one, Hands Up. And Merry Christmas. The World Santa Congress got started on Thursday. It's an annual thing that happens in Aalborg, Denmark. Next year will be the 70th year that they do this. It's Santa's helpers. Obviously, it's not the actual Santa Claus, but it's Santa's helpers and Mrs. Claus helpers and elves. And they converge on this city in Denmark. And they have a little confab on an annual basis just to make sure that, you know, they're representing Santa well. And this year's edition got started this past Thursday. So out of curiosity, I looked up the average summertime temperature of Aalborg, Denmark, and it's in the low 70s, which would be extremely pleasant if you weren't decked out in a full Santa outfit. They're suffering for their art.
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13: Here's a K-Country 102.3 forecast. Bright sunshine expected today with daytime highs approaching 90. Winds out of the south, 8 to 15 miles per hour. Lows level off around 68 tonight, clear skies. Daytime highs approaching 92 tomorrow. Ample sunshine expected. Dry Monday and Tuesday under sunny skies with highs in the mid-90s. From the South Dakota State Lottery Weatherology Weather Center, I'm meteorologist Paul Frombley. Right now, it's 77 degrees.
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5: 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September 1814. A lawyer named Francis Scott Key stood on a ship in Baltimore Harbor watching a brutal British bombardment of Fort McHenry. Through a night of smoke and fire, the question remained, would a young nation survive? At dawn's early light, the answer was clear. A massive, defiant flag still waving in the breeze. Key scribbled his emotions on the back of a letter, creating the Star Spangled Banner. It wasn't just a poem, it was a testament to the American spirit that even in our darkest nights, we endure. We look to the flag and the anthem that tells us we are still here. Brookings Radio and Burroughs Young American Legion Post 114 celebrate America 250, our past. Our future. ...1803. America was just a strip of land on the Atlantic coast. Then, with a single signature, President Thomas Jefferson doubled the size of the nation. The Louisiana Purchase opened the door to the West, a vast, unknown frontier. It promised new opportunities, new futures, and a manifest destiny that would eventually stretch from sea to shining sea, ultimately leading to the birth of South Dakota. America celebrates 250 years of ambition, 250 years of expanding possibilities. Brookings Radio and the Brookings School District celebrate America 250, our story, our future.
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5: Here's a K-Country 102.3 forecast. Bright sunshine expected today with daytime highs approaching 90. Winds out of the south, 8 to 15 miles per hour. Lows level off around 68 tonight. Clear skies. Daytime highs approaching 92 tomorrow. Ample sunshine expected. Dry Monday and Tuesday under sunny skies with highs in the mid-90s. From the South Dakota State Lottery Weatherology Weather Center, I'm meteorologist Paul Frombley. Currently, it's 79 degrees.
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Lainey Wilson's brand new one is on the way, and I've never really been that hyped up about watching the Emmy Awards, but I might have to watch the Emmys this year. I'll tell you about it coming up.

0: Okay, we'll play the country music. You add the rootin' and tootin', the caterwauling, and the yeehaw. 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

0: Lainey, her new one, phone, keys, wallet, Olivia Benson, all the stuff you really need on a daily basis. I'm not really big on watching the Emmy Awards, but I might have to watch this year. They have scheduled the 78th annual Emmy Awards to be happening on September 14th. And for the first time in 15 years, it will be hosted by a woman, by actress Mariska Hargitay. Of course, she portrays Olivia Benson from Law and Order SVU, and I love her. 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
13: Here's a K-Country 102.3 forecast. bright sunshine expected today, with daytime highs approaching 90. Winds out of the south, 8 to 15 miles per hour. Lows level off around 68 tonight, clear skies. Daytime highs approaching 92 tomorrow, ample sunshine expected. Dry Monday and Tuesday under sunny skies with highs in the mid-90s. From the South Dakota State Lottery Weatherology Weather Center, I'm meteorologist Paul Frombley. Right now, it's 81 degrees.
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0: He just revealed about a week ago in an interview that in 2014, when he was a brand new artist, nobody knew who he was, and he was just dying for jobs. He got an offer to open for Toby Keith for a couple of shows, and he would be paid $500 a show, which was, you know, really good money. But he didn't think it was quite good enough. He called Toby's manager back and said, you know, yeah, I'll do it, but I'll do it for $1,000 a show. And that was relayed to Toby Keith. And Toby Keith actually was very impressed by that. He's like, oh, standing up for yourself. So, yeah, he paid Corey Kent $1,000 per show to open for him. I love that.
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1: Here's a K-Country 102.3 forecast. Bright sunshine expected today, with daytime highs approaching 90. Winds out of the south, 8 to 15 miles per hour. Lows level off around 68 tonight, clear skies. Daytime highs approaching 92 tomorrow, ample sunshine expected. Dry Monday and Tuesday, under sunny skies, with highs in the mid-90s. From the South Dakota State Lottery Weatherology Weather Center, I'm meteorologist Paul Frombley. Currently 82.
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10: Here's a K-Country 102.3 forecast. Bright sunshine expected today with daytime highs approaching 91. Southerly winds 8 to 15 miles per hour. Clear skies again tonight. Lows level off around 68. Ample sunshine expected tomorrow. High temperatures reach up to 92. Dry Monday and Tuesday under clear skies with highs in the mid-90s. From the South Dakota State Lottery Weatherology Weather Center, I'm meteorologist Paul Frombley. Currently, it's 84 degrees.
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0: You may have had the first thought that I had the first time I heard this song is like, wait, what? What's the title? The title is Think As You Drunk. Because, you know, the alcohol. That's Riley Green.
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7: Here's a K-Country 102.3 forecast. Bright sunshine expected today, with daytime highs approaching 91. Southerly winds 8 to 15 miles per hour. Clear skies again tonight, lows level off around 68. Ample sunshine expected tomorrow, high temperatures reach up to 92. Dry Monday and Tuesday under clear skies with highs in the mid-90s. From the South Dakota State Lottery Weatherology Weather Center, I'm meteorologist Paul Frombly. Currently, it's 84 degrees.
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15: Here's a K-Country 102.3 forecast. Ample sunshine expected this afternoon, with daytime highs approaching 91. Winds out of the south, 8 to 15 miles per hour. Clear skies again tonight. Lows dip down to about 68. Bright sunshine expected tomorrow. High temperatures reach up to 92. Ample sunshine and dry Monday and Tuesday, with highs in the mid-90s. From the South Dakota State Lottery Weatherology Weather Center, I'm meteorologist Paul Frombley. Right now, 84.
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0: It does amuse me that Morgan Wallen is a single man. 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

0: 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Think he'll have a beer? 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
13: 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The world watched, breathless, as American astronaut Neil Armstrong stepped onto another world.

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0: It is really close to being in the top 10 on the chart. 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
4: Here's a K-Country 102.3 forecast. Ample sunshine expected this afternoon with daytime highs approaching 91. Winds out of the south, 8 to 15 miles per hour. Clear skies again tonight. Lows dip down to about 68. Bright sunshine expected tomorrow. High temperatures reach up to 92. Ample sunshine and dry Monday and Tuesday with highs in the mid-90s. From the South Dakota State Lottery Weatherology Weather Center, I'm meteorologist Paul Frombley. Right now, 85.
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0: I think it is a delightful summer song. That's Kane Brown. That's his new one. Woman, don't scream, but there's a bear in the store right now. Alaska's Air Force Base, Joint Base Elmendorf Richardson. They had security footage this week showing a bear waltzing himself into the commissary. He went into the produce department. Thankfully, there were not a lot of people in the store at the time. The bear ate one peach and then left a deposit on the floor and then left the store. And law enforcement was able to escort the bear back into the woods and everybody's fine. But see, the problem, the name of this base is called Joint Base Elmendorf Richardson, or they call it for short, J-Bear. 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
13: Here's a K-Country 102.3 forecast. Bright sunshine expected this afternoon with daytime highs approaching 91. Winds out of the south, 8 to 15 miles per hour. Clear skies again tonight, lows level off around 67. Clear skies tomorrow, high of 93.
1: clear skies and dry. Monday and Tuesday, low 90s. Monday, mid-90s by Tuesday. From the South Dakota State Lottery Weatherology Weather Center, I'm meteorologist Paul Frombley. Right now, it's 86 degrees.
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4: 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September 1814. A lawyer named Francis Scott Key stood on a ship in Baltimore Harbor watching a brutal British bombardment of Fort McHenry. Through a night of smoke and fire, the question remained, would a young nation survive? At dawn's early light, the answer was clear. A massive, defiant flag still waving in the breeze. Key scribbled his emotions on the back of a letter, creating the Star Spangled Banner. It wasn't just a poem, it was a testament to the American spirit that even in our darkest nights, we endure. We look to the flag and the anthem that tells us we are still here. Brookings Radio and Burroughs Young American Legion Post 114 celebrate America 250, our past. Our future.
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0: 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That's his debut song. That's Graylin James.
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3: Here's a K-Country 102.3 forecast. Bright sunshine expected this afternoon with daytime highs approaching 91. Winds out of the south, 8 to 15 miles per hour. Clear skies again tonight. Lows level off around 67. Clear skies tomorrow, high of 93. Clear skies and dry Monday and Tuesday, low 90s. Monday, mid-90s by Tuesday. From the South Dakota State Lottery Weatherology Weather Center, I'm meteorologist Paul Frombley. Right now, it's 86 degrees.
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1: Here's a K-Country 102.3 forecast. Bright sunshine expected this afternoon with daytime highs approaching 93. Winds out of the south, 8 to 15 miles per hour. Lows around 67 tonight, clear skies. Ample sunshine expected tomorrow, highs around 93. Clear skies and dry Monday and Tuesday, low 90s, Monday, mid-90s by Tuesday. From the South Dakota State Lottery Weatherology Weather Center, I'm meteorologist Paul Frombley. Right now, it's 86 degrees.
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0: That's Luke Combs, Days Like These. Hi there, I'm Pappy Jeep. Well, the upcoming season of Who Wants to Be a Millionaire will include a Seinfeld reunion. Jason Alexander, Wayne Knight, Brad Paisley, former Dodgers star Clayton Kershaw, Colin Jost, and Michael Chi from Saturday Night Live. It's going to be good. Speaking of Brad Paisley, American Saturday Night, next.
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0: Lauren Elena and all my exes. Hi there, I'm Bobby G. Hey, big shout out to Thomas Rhett, who officially got his star on the Music City Walk of Fame. It happened Wednesday. He told fans, the star may have my name on it, but boy, this thing belongs to a heck of a lot of people. That's why you gotta love Thomas. Riley Green and Change My Mind next.
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3: September 1814. A lawyer named Francis Scott Key stood on a ship in Baltimore Harbor watching a brutal British bombardment of Fort McHenry. Through a night of smoke and fire, the question remained, would a young nation survive? At dawn's early light, the answer was clear. A massive, defiant flag still waving in the breeze. Key scribbled his emotions on the back of a letter, creating the Star Spangled Banner. It wasn't just a poem, it was a testament to the American spirit that even in our darkest nights, we endure. We look to the flag and the anthem that tells us we are still here. Brookings Radio and Burroughs Young American Legion Post 114 celebrate America 250. 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
5: Here's a K-Country 102.3 forecast. Bright sunshine expected this afternoon with daytime highs approaching 93. Winds out of the south, 8 to 15 miles per hour. Lows around 67 tonight, clear skies. Ample sunshine expected tomorrow, highs around 93. Clear skies and dry Monday and Tuesday, low 90s, Monday, mid 90s by Tuesday. From the South Dakota State Lottery Weatherology Weather Center, I'm meteorologist Paul Frombley. Currently, it's 88 degrees.
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Corey Kent, Co Wetzel. What a great song. That's Rocky Mountain Low. Got Dan and Shay on the way, their latest, and Kenny Chesney now with American Kids.

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18: Here's a K-Country 102.3 forecast. Bright sunshine expected this afternoon with daytime highs approaching 93. Winds out of the south, 8 to 15 miles per hour. Lows around 67 tonight, clear skies. Ample sunshine expected tomorrow, highs around 93. Clear skies and dry Monday and Tuesday, low 90s, Monday, mid-90s by Tuesday. From the South Dakota State Lottery Weatherology Weather Center, I'm meteorologist Paul Frombley. Currently, it's 88 degrees.
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0: Zach John King, and the song is called Get to Drinkin'. Hi there, I'm Bobby G. Well, Ella Langley shared a look at her life out on the road, and she says she likes to drink warm water when she wakes up, lift weights, do some yoga, and then listen to R&B while she gets her hair and makeup done. Sounds like a lovely life. Bradley Gilbert is next.
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0: Bailey Zimmerman, Chevy Silverado. Well, Moana, a great animated picture, now has a live action version. It hit theaters yesterday. It's in theaters this weekend. You have that one, Evil Dead Burn, a new movie in, and Seth Rogen and Olivia Wilde's new movie, The Invite. That's also in theaters this weekend.
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13: 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Delivered the largest property tax cut in South Dakota history. Stood with President Trump on the border. Placed a 5-year ban on fake meat to keep real ranchers raising real beef. 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Larry Roden spent his out here with us. South Dakota needs a governor who knows what a hard winter costs. Who doesn't just talk about property rights, but is a real landowner. Who knows what it means when the market drops and the bills don't. Governor Larry Roden, because he knows us.
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0: Taylor Swift, and I knew it. I knew you. Coming up, Garth Brooks, who, by the way, just announced a big world tour. Warren Zeiders on the way. And Lainey Wilson with Jesus Jones, Mama, My Phone, Keys, Wallet, and You. 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
1: Here's a K-Country 102.3 forecast. Bright sunshine expected this afternoon with daytime highs approaching 93. Winds out of the south, 8 to 15 miles per hour. Lows around 67 tonight, clear skies. Ample sunshine expected tomorrow, highs around 93. Clear skies and dry Monday and Tuesday, low 90s, Monday, mid-90s by Tuesday. From the South Dakota State Lottery Weatherology Weather Center, I'm meteorologist Paul Frombley. Currently, it's 88 degrees.
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13: With your K-Country 102.3 forecast. 67 tonight under clear skies. Winds out of the south, 8 to 15 miles per hour. Bright sunshine again tomorrow. High temperatures reach up to 93. Clear skies tomorrow night, lows around 70. Bright sunshine and dry Monday and Tuesday, low 90s. Monday, mid 90s by Tuesday. From the South Dakota State Lottery Weatherology Weather Center, I'm meteorologist Laura Lockwood. Right now, it's 88 degrees.
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0: Morgan Wallen, thinking about me. Hi there, I'm Bobby G. Well, according to Travel and Leisure, the best cities in the U.S., New Orleans, Louisiana, Savannah, Georgia, and Santa Fe, New Mexico. This is the second year in a row that Santa Fe has gotten the top spot. Readers say it was thanks to the 300 days of sunshine. Lots of good food there, too.
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0: George Burge, Luke Bryan, and Ride, Ride, Ride. Hi there, I'm Bobby G. Hope you're having a great weekend. Nobody likes a thief, but well, there's an antique mall in Kansas that says that it's dealing with a repeat plant thief. Been digging up flowers right out of the planters out front. They're hoping someone recognizes the woman who was, by the way, caught on a surveillance video stealing plants. What?
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12: 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September 1814. A lawyer named Francis Scott Key stood on a ship in Baltimore Harbor watching a brutal British bombardment of Fort McHenry. Through a night of smoke and fire, the question remained, would a young nation survive? At dawn's early light, the answer was clear. A massive, defiant flag still waving in the breeze. Key scribbled his emotions on the back of a letter, creating the Star Spangled Banner. It wasn't just a poem, it was a testament to the American spirit that even in our darkest nights, we endure. We look to the flag and the anthem that tells us we are still here. Brookings Radio and Burroughs Young American Legion Post 114 celebrate America 250, our past, our future. 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

0: 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Hi, I'm Bobby G. Got Riley Green on the way, Jordan Davis, and Ella Langley with Be Her next.
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2: Exciting news. 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
7: Here's your K-Country 102.3 forecast. 67 tonight under clear skies. Winds out of the south, 8 to 15 miles per hour. Bright sunshine again tomorrow. High temperatures reach up to 93. Clear skies tomorrow night, lows around 70. Bright sunshine and dry Monday and Tuesday, low 90s. Monday, mid-90s by Tuesday. For the South Dakota State Lottery Weatherology Weather Center, I'm meteorologist Laura Lockwood.

0: Right now, it's 88 degrees.
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0: Jason Aldean and Don't Tell On Me. Hi, I'm Bobby G. Stella Lefty, a song called Boston, coming up next. But first, Darius Rucker. This is Beers and Sunshine.
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0: Stella Lefty. Song is called Boston. Hi there, I'm Bobby G. If you're flying to Boston and you want a window seat and you pay extra for it, you want the seat to have a window. Well, there's some airlines that, well, have window seat upgrades with no window. You know, you're kind of in between. So now those airlines are being sued by passengers who paid extra for that window seat and got stuck staring at a wall.
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14: Is your K-Country 102.3 forecast. 67 tonight under clear skies. Winds out of the south, 8 to 15 miles per hour. Bright sunshine again tomorrow. High temperatures reach up to 93. Clear skies tomorrow night, lows around 70. Bright sunshine and dry Monday and Tuesday. Low 90s, Monday, mid-90s by Tuesday. From the South Dakota State Lottery Weatherology Weather Center, I'm meteorologist Laura Lockwood. Right now, it's 88 degrees.
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0: Zach Top, South of Sanity. Hi there, I'm Bobby G. Well, Randy Travis released a new song yesterday called Fish On. I don't know if you've heard the song yet, but it's all part of his first album of original recordings. This isn't AI. This is original recordings, and a first in 18 years. Oh, so good to hear, Randy.
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3: 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Sister Rosetta Tharpe pioneered this new sound when she recorded the song Rock Me. 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

0: Bailey Zimmerman, Chevy Silverado. Hi there, I'm Bobby G. Well, Megan Maroney has a new dog, and she named the dog Boots because her back paws are white, like the cowgirl boots that she wears when she's on stage. The dog's full name, Boots with the Fur. Yeah, just like the line in Flo Rida's song, Low. Boots with the Fur. That's brilliant.
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15: 1803. America was just a strip of land on the Atlantic coast. 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

0: Kane Brown and Woman. Hi there, I'm Bobby G. Still to come, Dustin Lynch, Dylan Scott on the way, and Low Cash with I Love This Life next.
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4: Is your K-Country 102.3 forecast. 67 tonight under clear skies. Winds out of the south, 8 to 15 miles per hour. Bright sunshine again tomorrow. High temperatures reach up to 93. Clear skies tomorrow night, lows around 70. Bright sunshine and dry Monday and Tuesday, low 90s. Monday, mid-90s by Tuesday. From the South Dakota State Lottery Weatherology Weather Center, I'm meteorologist Laura Lockwood. Right now, it's 88 degrees.
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Luke Combs and Back in the Saddle. Hi there, I'm Bobby G. Hope you're having a great weekend. Got Alexandra Kay, Straight for the Heart, coming up right after Thomas Rhett. This is Die a Happy Man.

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0: 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Not a bad gig. Pays between $132,000 and $178,000 a year. Now, the writing team is tiny, only about 10 people, which probably makes this gig one of the rarest jobs in television.
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13: Is your K-Country 102.3 forecast. 67 tonight under clear skies. Winds out of the south, 8 to 15 miles per hour. Bright sunshine again tomorrow. High temperatures reach up to 93. Clear skies tomorrow night. Lows around 70. Bright sunshine and dry Monday and Tuesday. Low 90s. Monday, mid-90s by Tuesday. From the South Dakota State Lottery Weatherology Weather Center, I'm meteorologist Laura Lockwood. Right now, it's 88 degrees.
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1: John Morgan and Friends Like That. 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
4: February 22nd, 1980, Lake Placid, New York. A group of college kids faces the greatest hockey team on the planet, Team USSR. Nobody gave the Americans a chance, except for them. In the medal round, the Soviets jump out to an early lead. Trailing 3-2 in the third period, the Americans score two unanswered goals. Team captain Mike Ruzioni scores the winning goal with exactly 10 minutes left, and USA holds off the furious Soviet attack to win 4-3. Broadcaster Al Michaels describes the miraculous victory.
5: 5 seconds left in the game. Do you believe in miracles? Yes!
4: In a time of national uncertainty, a game reminded us that the underdog is the heartbeat of the American story. Brookings Radio, the Brookings Disabled American Veterans, and The Depot celebrate America 250. 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

0: That's Luke Bryan, Country and She Knows It. Hi there, I'm Bobby G. Well, someone is selling a bag of air on eBay that they claim was collected at Taylor and Travis's wedding for $50,000. You know, here's the crazy thing. Somebody might pay it. I know this. Trash from outside Madison Square Garden that weekend was also for sale, and it sold out.
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0: Hardy, Eric Church, Tim McGraw, Morgan Wallen. That's MacArthur. I'm Bobby G. Still to come, got Little Big Town, Bailey Zimmerman, and Corey Kent, along with Co Wetzel, Rocky Mountain Low, next.
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3: Here's your K-Country 102.3 forecast. 67 tonight under clear skies, winds out of the south 8 to 15 miles per hour. Bright sunshine again tomorrow, high temperatures reach up to 93. Clear skies tomorrow night, lows around 70. Bright sunshine and dry Monday and Tuesday, low 90s. Monday, mid 90s by Tuesday. From the South Dakota State Lottery Weatherology Weather Center, I'm meteorologist Laura Lockwood. Right now, it's 88 degrees.
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0: 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A six-string guitar and a little...
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